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7: A better life with Dr. Sanjay Gupta.
8: A colleague of mine went to a meeting of the primetime seniors the other week. There are programs like this all over the country for people in their 60s, 70s, 80s, and beyond to stay active. It's not just something to keep older folks busy. It helps to keep their bodies in shape and their brains sharp. Showing up with a good attitude is a must, and research shows that having the right mindset actually does lead to better physical aging. So if you need some suggestions to boost your positivity, experts we talked to recommended focusing on goals, which can boost your confidence. Practice gratitude, they said. One of the seniors my colleague met told her that just waking up in the morning is, quote, better than the alternative. That's true. Focus on the things you can control. Diet and exercise. And very importantly, surround yourself with positive people, because that can be contagious. I'm Dr. Sanjay Gupta, helping you live a better life.
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1: 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A stray shower in 64 tonight. Mostly cloudy, 78 tomorrow. Clouds at 63 tomorrow night. And rain in 71 on Friday.
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3: A better life with Dr. Sanjay Gupta.
20: For more than a decade, the Environmental Working Group has put out a list of the so-called Dirty Dozen. These are the non-organic produce contaminated with the highest levels of pesticides. Well, this year, spinach topped the list, followed by kale, collard, mustard greens, strawberries, grapes, nectarines, peaches, cherries, apples, blackberries, pears, potatoes, and blueberries. Now, all these fruits and vegetables are part of a healthy diet, so no one is saying you shouldn't eat them. Point is, though, you could consider buying these items organic if and when you can, and then taking extra care when you wash them. The FDA recommends rinsing all fruits and vegetables, even the ones that are organic, under running water that is slightly warmer than room temperature. Don't use soap, bleach, or any fancy produce washes. I'm Dr. Sanjay Gupta, helping you live a better life.
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9: A better life with Dr. Sanjay Gupta.
10: By age 35, two-thirds of American men will experience some degree of noticeable hair loss. And by age 50, about 85% of men will have significantly thinning hair. That's according to the American Hair Loss Association. Now, one dermatologist explained that hair loss can either be genetic or it can be triggered by stress, illness, surgery, medications, major life events. No matter the cause, a lot of men, understandably, are frustrated by hair loss because it seems like a loss of control. You can take great care of your scalp by all sorts of expensive lotions and potions, but that might not matter. There are some tried and true medications that might work, like minoxidil or finasteride. But another solution is just shaving it off. And I've heard more and more how liberating this can be for a lot of guys. That's the ultimate control of their appearance. I'm Dr. Sanjay Gupta, helping you live a better life.
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1: 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Stray shower in 64 tonight, mostly cloudy, 78 tomorrow. Clouds in 63 tomorrow night, and rain in 71 on Friday.
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15: A better life with Dr. Sanjay Gupta.
16: By age 35, two-thirds of American men will experience some degree of noticeable hair loss. And by age 50, about 85% of men will have significantly thinning hair. That's according to the American Hair Loss Association. Now, one dermatologist explained that hair loss can either be genetic or it can be triggered by stress, illness, surgery, medications, major life events. No matter the cause, a lot of men, understandably, are frustrated by hair loss because it seems like a loss of control. You can take great care of your scalp by all sorts of expensive lotions and potions, but that might not matter. There are some tried and true medications that might work, like minoxidil or finasteride. But another solution is just shaving it off. And I've heard more and more how liberating this can be for a lot of guys. That's the ultimate control of their appearance. I'm Dr. Sanjay Gupta, helping you live a better life.
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14: A better life with Dr. Sanjay Gupta.
15: Osteoporosis affects millions of people in the United States and around the world. It's a disease that basically causes someone's bones to become weak, brittle, and porous, which can increase their risk of fractures. Now, the good news here is there are things you can do other than, or in addition to, taking medications to prevent fractures before it's too late. One is to up your intake of calcium and vitamin D. You also want to eat more protein. One functional medicine dietitian told us that that helps build muscle, and if you're building muscle strength, then you are also building bone strength. You want to be mindful of your workouts. The best ways to build bone density, one therapist told us, are going to be resistance exercises like lifting weights, and also exercises that make your bones take a bit of an impact, such as jumping or even running, just loading the bones a little bit more. I'm Dr. Sanjay Gupta, helping you live a better life.
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1: 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A straight shower and 64 overnight tonight. Mainly cloudy and 78 tomorrow. Clouds and 63 tomorrow night. Rain and 71 on Friday.

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8: For years, we've been talking about both the positive and negative effects of being on social media. And I would say, by and large, for older adults, social media is net positive. Not all positive, but net positive. Helps them keep in touch with friends and stay social. But for younger people, social media use, especially heavy use, tends to be net negative. In fact, according to this year's World Happiness Report, youth who use social media more than 5 hours a day reported a lower level of well-being. And researchers who study this sort of thing found that many teens wish these platforms didn't even exist, and yet they can't seem to stop using them. Experts we talked to largely suggested two things. Ideally, along with your friend group, take some time offline. Also, try to recurate your algorithm so it shows you posts that'll make you feel good. I'm Dr. Sanjay Gupta, helping you live a better life.
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12: It's caught on tape, the 911 dispatcher that was both answering a 911 call and ordering a McGriddle from McDonald's.
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21: A stray shower tonight, 64 for the overnight low. Mostly cloudy and 78 tomorrow. Clouds and 63 tomorrow night. And Friday, rain and 71.
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2: 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What's good? 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
3: You know, summer is a great time to re-examine how much time your kids are spending on social media, along with what they are seeing and who they are engaging with. Ask them how the posts in their feed make them feel. These apps are built to be addictive, so kids, all of us in fact, will keep coming back for more, even when we are made to feel worse. It's bizarre. You might need to help your son or daughter reset their algorithm by unfollowing certain accounts and following or interacting with more positive ones. They might need suggestions of other healthier things to do, or to see you leading the way by example and putting your own phone away. In the run-up to bedtime, everyone's phone should go away, no questions asked. And if you need some help, sort of, I guess, resetting expectations, try engaging parents of your kids' friends for a more coordinated effort. I'm Dr. Sanjay Gupta, helping you live a better life.
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6: You know, summer is a great time to re-examine how much time your kids are spending on social media, along with what they are seeing and who they are engaging with. Ask them how the posts in their feed make them feel. These apps are built to be addictive, so kids, all of us in fact, will keep coming back for more, even when we are made to feel worse. It's bizarre. You might need to help your son or daughter reset their algorithm by unfollowing certain accounts and following or interacting with more positive ones. They might need suggestions of other healthier things to do, or to see you leading the way by example and putting your own phone away. In the run-up to bedtime, everyone's phone should go away, no questions asked. And if you need some help, sort of, I guess, resetting expectations, try engaging parents of your kids' friends for a more coordinated effort. I'm Dr. Sanjay Gupta, helping you live a better life.
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11: Hey, what's up?
12: What's up?
11: Why don't you call me back?
12: Damn, I don't even know who he is, bro.
11: I want you to Zerber this sizzling right here.
12: Oh.
11: Like this.
12: Indeed. Well, set the appointment then.
11: You do me one thing before you hang up?
12: All right, boo.
11: Just tell me you've been phone checked, baby.
13: A Better Life with Dr. Sanjay Gupta.
14: A colleague of mine went to a meeting of the primetime seniors the other week. There are programs like this all over the country for people in their 60s, 70s, 80s, and beyond to stay active. It's not just something to keep older folks busy. It helps to keep their bodies in shape and their brains sharp. Showing up with a good attitude is a must, and research shows that having the right mindset actually does lead to better physical aging. So if you need some suggestions to boost your positivity, experts we talked to recommended focusing on goals, which can boost your confidence. Practice gratitude, they said. One of the seniors my colleague met told her that just waking up in the morning is, quote, better than the alternative. That's true. Focus on the things you can control. Diet and exercise, and very importantly, surround yourself with positive people, because that can be contagious. I'm Dr. Sanjay Gupta, helping you live a better life.
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9: Oh, hi, there you are. Wrong button. Hey, it's Monday. 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
3: A Better Life with Dr. Sanjay Gupta.
4: There are lots of things you can measure to get an idea of how healthy you are at any given moment. Temperature, heart rate, blood pressure, just to name a few. But how about how healthy you will be and how long you're likely to live? According to a new study out of the University of Buffalo, two simple strength tests are pretty accurate at predicting longevity in older women. One is hand grip strength, and the other is how quickly people can stand up from a seated position without using their arms. By the way, I remember interviewing former President Jimmy Carter when he was quite old and being really impressed how he just popped out of the chair without using his arms. Not a lot of older people can actually do that. But I think the message here is that maintaining strength as you age is going to help you perform everyday activities, but also help you avoid injury and stay independent. I'm Dr. Sanjay Gupta, helping you live a better life.
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0: like this. 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
21: For more than a decade, the Environmental Working Group has put out a list of the so-called Dirty Dozen. These are the non-organic produce contaminated with the highest levels of pesticides. Well, this year, spinach topped the list, followed by kale, collard, mustard greens, strawberries, grapes, nectarines, peaches, cherries, apples, blackberries, pears, potatoes, and blueberries. Now, all these fruits and vegetables are part of a healthy diet, so no one is saying you shouldn't eat them. Point is, though, you could consider buying these items organic if and when you can, and then taking extra care when you wash them. The FDA recommends rinsing all fruits and vegetables, even the ones that are organic, under running water that is slightly warmer than room temperature. Don't use soap, bleach, or any fancy produce washes. I'm Dr. Sanjay Gupta, helping you live a better life.
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1: Oh, it finally feels like summer. 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
4: I'm calling in regards to a curfew that you were ticketed on.
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7: For years, we've been talking about both the positive and negative effects of being on social media. And I would say, by and large, for older adults, social media is net positive. Not all positive, but net positive. Helps them keep in touch with friends and stay social. But for younger people, social media use, especially heavy use, tends to be net negative. In fact, according to this year's World Happiness Report, youth who use social media more than 5 hours a day reported a lower level of well-being. And researchers who study this sort of thing found that many teens wish these platforms didn't even exist, and yet they can't seem to stop using them. Experts we talked to largely suggested two things. Ideally, along with your friend group, take some time offline. Also, try to recurate your algorithm so it shows you posts that'll make you feel good. I'm Dr. Sanjay Gupta, helping you live a better life.
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All right, what are Superman and Batman? They're heroes, right? You ever wanted to be a hero? Something happens, you jump in, boom, you're the hero. You got headlines in the newspaper, people talking about you on the radio. You get a little news blurb about you on TV. You're like, yeah, I'm a hero. And sometimes it happens, and sometimes it doesn't. And it seems like whenever people try to make themselves a hero, it backfires on them. They get sniffed out, like if they set something up to try to look like a hero, or in this guy's case, we got the audio, right? This guy was trying to shoot what he thought was a criminal. He thought somebody stole some things. He fired off a few shots. We got the wheres and the wins. Nobody's dead in this. I will say somebody's going to jail.

for a long time, but nobody's dead. So that's why it's funny now. And nobody actually got hit by a bullet, right? Okay, so now it's funny. All right, just making sure. Would have been less funny if there was like a dead person. Then I would have been like, oh, that didn't go as planned. All right, we're going to roll that audio of the guy that wanted to be a hero. And now he going to jail. Maybe he can be a hero in jail. We'll roll that next.

0: typically when you try to make yourself a hero, it backfires. All of a sudden, you're not the hero. Sometimes you go to jail. This guy thought, was he a security guard or was he a cop? Do we know? He had to be like a retired security guard. Or, oh, he could have just been a regular person with a gun. I say that because he's 64 years old. Lives in Georgia. That's where the incident happened. He and the other guy, well, a bunch of people, they were at Lowe's. That 64-year-old man is now facing felony criminal charges after police say he fired three shots at a shopper that he thought shoplifted at Lowe's. It turns out the guy had not stolen anything. Also, he wasn't hit by gunfire because he was running for his life when the 64-year-old guy was shooting at him. And this is one of the shoppers, right? This story is wild.
1: I was then able to look and see where he was shooting, and I saw the young black kid running. He fired one more shot, and he's running basically for his life away from this guy, and he's still shooting, meaning he could have hit him in the back, could have killed him. The store employee came out and said that the person did not steal anything.
0: 64 years old. Oh, they're playing pretend security guard. That's a wild way to spend your retirement years in a prison. Trying to be a hero.

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1: All right, well, we'll start here. In his upcoming memoir, he's writing a book, Joe Manganiello talks about a seven-year health battle that resulted in a, quote, life-saving organ amputation. But he doesn't reveal in that memoir what was amputated. He currently stands trial for murder. We'll keep you posted on that. All the Jackass guys got a star named after them, and then they made a constellation that shaped like a man's genitalia. Look for that in the sky. Like the Big Dipper. Olivia Rodrigo often writes about jealousy of other women because that's something she felt intensely since she was young. She also charted all 13 songs on her latest album in the top 30 of the Billboard Hot 100. She has nothing to be jealous about. Get over that. Well, here it is. Oprah angered Whitney Houston's family by claiming that the last time Whitney was on the Oprah show, that Whitney was high and fell off the stage, but they cut that part out. We'll keep it posted. Yesterday, we were talking about pickleball and how people are, they're breaking bones and they throw out their shoulders and everything. There's a new trailer for a pickleball comedy. It's called The Dink. That's floating around on YouTube right now. In honor of Spider-Man Brand New Day, Little Caesars is selling Webberoni pizza. I don't know if that sounds appetizing or not. Mooney Long underwent a double lung transplant after being hospitalized after her departure from Brandy and Monica's tour last year, if you remember that. Sexy Red says $500,000 in handbags and necklaces were stolen from her family during a birthday retreat for her mother. Why was there $500,000 of handbags and necklaces at a birthday retreat for her mother? I did not plan that kind of party for my mom anytime soon.
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13: A better life with Dr. Sanjay Gupta.
14: For more than a decade, the Environmental Working Group has put out a list of the so-called Dirty Dozen. 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Well, this year, spinach topped the list, followed by kale, collard, mustard greens, strawberries, grapes, nectarines, peaches, cherries, apples, blackberries, pears, potatoes, and blueberries. 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Point is, though, you could consider buying these items organic if and when you can, and then taking extra care when you wash them. The FDA recommends rinsing all fruits and vegetables, even the ones that are organic, under running water that is slightly warmer than room temperature. 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
1: I don't know if the storms were really storms yesterday, but my lawn was wet, so I got that going for me. Should have worn shoes when I took the trash out this morning. Oops, surprise. It's Brian in the Morning Grind on Z92.3. Your shot to get out of here, avoid all the rain. I don't think it ever rains in Punta Cana or Cancun, does it? It's just always nice. You pick your best friend, whoever that is, 7 nights you're going for free. First shot at 8 a.m. And then you want to go to Las Vegas. We got Mary J. Blige, you and a different best friend. Shot to do that at 9 a.m. right here. We just posted up yesterday. If you want to see one of the biggest rivalries, I know that I was just saying yesterday, listen, I'm not a big sports fan, but I know Cubs fans and Cards fans hate each other to the death. It's Cubs and Cards and that bus trip to St. Louis. That goes down July 30th. I think it's like $75 down. $160, something like that. The details are up at Z923PR.com. If you want to get rival with us on the bus, we grab another one of these tour buses and we are heading to St. Louis. You cannot beat each other with baseball bats. If we have Cubs and Cards fans on the same bus, no beating. We got to do a phone check this morning. We'll get things rolling. It's Thursday. Hey.
2: Hello.
3: Time for another phone check. For real. Clarissa
4: Jenkins.
5: Hello.
4: Hi, can I speak to please?
5: This is she.
4: How are you doing?
5: I'm fine, thank you. How are you?
4: Fantastic. Understand you have a problem with the summer school daycare pickup.
5: Yes, at the bus stop.
4: Okay, go ahead and tell me what's going on.
5: You know how at the bus stop, it's at the entrance of the neighborhood, the subdivision, and, you know, it's kind of busy in the morning with, you know, people leaving and, you know, coming and going from work. And so the kids are, you know, getting out and having to cross the street and, you know, stand on the one side waiting for the bus. And there is the construction right there at the end as well, so it's kind of blocking access to the sidewalk. And there's one woman in the neighborhood who keeps driving her car and pulling right up to the one access point the kids have to that sidewalk, blocking it, so they're kind of forced out onto the road to try to get back onto the sidewalk where the bus stop is. And
4: okay, hold on
5: dangerous.
4: A second. Hold on. You're saying a whole hell of a lot. Okay, so
5: yeah.
4: Basically it's a woman who's parking and blocking the kids from the school bus.
5: Well, yeah, she's blocking the kids from safe access to the bus stop.
4: From safe access?
5: Correct.
4: Okay, what would be dangerous?
5: Well, that they have to step out into the street to get onto the sidewalk because she's blocking the access to the parking lot that's in the neighborhood.
4: So that's the problem?
5: Yeah, you don't see that as a problem?
4: I can tell you're bored. You don't have anything else to worry about?
5: You don't see the safety of the children who live in our neighborhood as a top priority?
4: What'd you say? I can't hear you chirping.
5: What did you say?
4: Explain your situation. Go ahead.
5: I think I've already explained my situation to you, and I've told you that there's a woman in the neighborhood who is blocking access to the sidewalk, making it dangerous for children to cross the street and get to the bus stop. That is what I told you.
4: Do you think she's going to run the kids down?
5: Well, she's well-positioned to do it.
4: Okay, but is she parked?
5: Is she parked? Yes. But
4: okay, she's
5: her
4: parked.
5: Car is running.
4: She's
5: her
4: parked.
5: Car is running.
4: Yeah, because she's probably cold.
5: Let me tell you something else about this woman. As soon as the kids get on the bus, she puts her car in drive and hits the gas and tries to beat the bus out of the neighborhood so she doesn't get stuck behind the bus.
4: My God, woman. Listen, my God. Have something else to worry about. I don't need this trivial stuff.
5: Trivial? This is trivial to you and me?
4: What else?
5: Money to every month?
4: My goodness. What else do you worry about?
5: Excuse me?
4: If you're that worried, put your kid in a helmet.
5: I'm sorry, what did you say?
4: Put your kid in a helmet.
5: Put your supervisor on the phone.
4: The head of the organization is Clarissa Jenkins.
5: Great. What? Oh, my God.
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13: A Better Life with Dr. Sanjay Gupta.
14: A colleague of mine went to a meeting of the primetime seniors the other week. There are programs like this all over the country for people in their 60s, 70s, 80s, and beyond to stay active. It's not just something to keep older folks busy. It helps to keep their bodies in shape and their brains sharp. Showing up with a good attitude is a must, and research shows that having the right mindset actually does lead to better physical aging. So if you need some suggestions to boost your positivity, experts we talked to recommended focusing on goals, which can boost your confidence. Practice gratitude, they said. One of the seniors my colleague met told her that just waking up in the morning is, quote, better than the alternative. That's true. Focus on the things you can control. Diet and exercise, and very importantly, surround yourself with positive people, because that can be contagious. I'm Dr. Sanjay Gupta, helping you live a better life.
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It's Brian and the Morning Grind. Just put up a new TikTok last night, finally. It's from our California vacation, which is already all over social media. But if you want to see it again on TikTok, some different pictures, right? All right. We went out to eat a lot while we were on vacation last week. And I will say that nothing we had blew my mind. I wasn't like, my God, that is amazing. And that happens a lot. So there's always a lot of leftover food. Before I went on semaglutide, yep, that's right, I said it. Then my girl would always eat most of her food, but then leave boyfriend bites. And what boyfriend bites are is food left over specifically for the one you love. Maybe you a guy and you leave girlfriend bites. But when she would leave boyfriend bites, I'd be like, yum. And I would eat them, her leftover food. It was not leftover. It's food provided for me. Set aside. Do you want this? I don't know. Secretly, I totally wanted it. But now there's leftover boyfriend bites because I don't even eat her extra food because I'm on semaglutide. So there lays extra food. And it pains me because, you know, I was taught to eat all my food, but I can't anymore. I came across this while we were on vacation. Something I never even thought this was a possibility. Because last week was National Waitstaff Day. People who are in the wait business at restaurants, they wait on you. It was National Waitstaff Day, so happy National Waitstaff Day. And I saw a stat about what some waitstaff do with leftover food. And it blew my mind. So I want to share that with you. It's going to blow your mind. Also, my mind went, eh. We'll grab that. Hang on.

I never even thought this was possible. Never, ever have I thought this was possible. But I came across it because last week was National Waitstaff Day, and we missed it. I'm sorry. I was on vacation, but I'm thinking about you. I appreciate you people. I had to do it before. It's not an easy job. I had some friends that opened a restaurant, and they're like, oh, we can't find any people to be servers. So I said, I'll do it. It is not easy. Everyone should be required to be a waiter or a waitress for, I'm going to say, 2 weeks. Instead of community punishment, that should be like community service. You should have to do that for free. You don't even get to keep the tips. It was not easy. So I commend you. But last week, it was National Waitstaff Day. We missed it. We were on vacation. We were in California. Ate a lot of food, and there was a lot of food left over just because we can't take it back to the hotel. We don't want to take it with us. I don't even eat as much as I used to, so there sits food. I never thought about this before, and I came across this on the plane ride back. I was reading. Do you know a third of servers eat food off a customer's plate? I didn't even know that was a thing. So happy National Waitstaff Day. Online poll reveals 32% of servers have eaten food off a customer's plate. 25% have hooked up with a cook. Well, I figured that. 50% have retaliated against a rude customer before. Good. Good for you, as you should. Customers should not be rude. Please don't spit my food. That's all I ask. I'm not rude, by the way. I'm overly nice, actually. Have you ever eaten food off a customer's plate? That was one of the questions. Have you ever come into work sick or hungover? 81% of waitstaff have done it. Yeah, correct, because you partied the night before like I did last night. You ever finished a customer's alcoholic beverage? Only 6% have done that. Only 6%? Have you ever given someone free food or free drink because you thought they were cute? That was one of the questions. 30%. That seems like a pretty boss move. Eat this food. It's free. You cute. Have you ever snuck off to the bathroom just to get a break? Yes, 88%. Absolutely you have. Because sometimes people are hard to deal with. You got to get away from them. Including the ones you work with and the customers you got to wait on. Happy National Waitstaff Day. A week late.

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Lean in. I'll tell you the trick. I haven't married her yet. That's the trick. Once you marry him, that's it. It's over. I'm going to give you an example of some arbitrary anniversaries that you can add into your relationship, and it'll make it fun, according to research. So we'll grab those next.

right, new relationship trend. They say, who did this website called Pop Sugar? They did a whole story on it. A relationship expert came up with these back in 2021, but the world was a mess. Remember that COVID incident? New relationship trend. Try interjecting some fun into your relationship by celebrating arbitrary anniversaries. Here's some examples. Let's see. They don't all have to be weird, by the way. The day you knew that you had a crush on each other. The day you went on your first trip. The day that maybe she slid into your DMs or you did. The day you first saw each other naked. They say it's good for couples who might not have a real anniversary yet, since people get married later than they used to, but it's not just for couples who aren't married either. There's nothing wrong with celebrating your wedding anniversary, but also celebrate other

or random moments in your relationship. Let's face it, the most special time between any couple is when you first walk in on them going to the bathroom. Right, that's the day that you'll never forget. I have it written down right here, actually. So, it's very special.

Well, just so you know, you might want to steer clear of Madison Square Garden 4th of July weekend. We will tell you why Celebrity Dirty about 8:30 on Z92.3. Brian and the Morning Grind, what's good on social media? Holler at us. It's red hot, Brian Scott. We got a new phone check coming up at 7:50 this morning. 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Five people grab $1,000 each. And while you're there, check out Cubs versus Cards. We grabbed another bus. 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We would love to have you kick it with us. Who are you all for, Cubs or Cards? The rivalry is deep. And I'll be there sipping on something. I don't know, just making sure nobody beats each other up over this rivalry. If you want to go, grab a ticket. We got the bus, we got the gas, we got everything. And your ticket when we get to Busch Stadium 2, Cubs versus Cards. It's up now. Z92.3peoria.com until it sells out, just like Savannah Bananas did. That triple.

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1: You want to get somebody phone checked, text us all the details, names, phone numbers, city, story, all that. We'll let Clarissa Jenkins take care of it. 309-674-9292. It's Brian and the Morning Grind tonight. I think good weather. Another St. Jude summer rides. We got two of them this week. One in Glassford. We head to Whitetails with Walter's brothers, Harley Davidson. This is something we love to do. It's all for the kids of St. Jude and the families of St. Jude, too. And then Saturday night, we're at Kelleher's massive street party outside. And we love to see your faces. Last year, we raised like $1.4 million. So if you ever wonder why we do those, that's why we do those.

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19: Few people now have asked me about a TikTok trend that they've come across. It's called 75 Hard. The challenge was created by entrepreneur and author Andy Frisella, who calls it a, quote, transformative mental toughness program and an Ironman for your brain. So here's what it entails. Eat a structured diet with no alcohol, drink a gallon of water, read 10 pages of nonfiction, take a progress photo, and complete two 45-minute workouts, one of them outdoors, every day for 75 days. Quite a challenge. We asked CNN fitness contributor Dana Santis about this, who reminded us that sustainable fitness isn't about punishment or proving discipline through extremes. It's about building habits that integrate into your lifestyle in a way that feels supportive and repeatable. If you ask me, that's going to be the key to long-term success. I'm Dr. Sanjay Gupta, helping you live a better life.
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0: All right, you're 9 minutes away from your trip to Punta Cana or Cancun from our friends at Direct Travel and Travel Impressions. 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Think about that. 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Our Z Summer Swag Shop is now up, by the way. This is all the sweet swag you can wear. Make yourself look good and fly. I just ordered 2 items off there. There's a pair of shorts and a shirt, or a cap. I did that. And then there's also like a tank top for the ladies. It's called the It Girl tank top. Grab that. I might grab it too, just because, I don't know, I like the way it fits. You see that. And we'll add more items too, but it's only up until July 10th. It's the Z Summer Swag Shop. Open now, Z923Peoria.com. All right, let's jump in. This morning's phone check. Your girl Clarissa Jenkins starts right now. And then your shot to get to Cancun or Punta Cana. Hey.
1: Hello.
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4: Hello.
5: Hi, sir. Can I speak to Chauncey Crosby, please?
4: This is him.
5: Hi, my name is Bonita Patrell. I'm calling from the Civil Horse Patrol.
4: The Civil Horse Patrol. Okay.
5: We are calling on behalf of Gail.
4: Oh, my sister.
5: Yes. Your sister has been placed under arrest for possession of stolen merchandise.
4: Gail was placed under arrest?
5: Yes. And she was allowed a phone call, but we can't allow her to speak at this time, so we called for her.
4: That does not sound like my sister.
5: I understand. It doesn't surprise a lot of people. She is requesting bail from you.
4: From me? I don't have it. How much is it?
5: Well, because of the price of the merchandise, the bail is set at $20,000.
4: No, I don't. I definitely don't have that. I'm sorry. Let me call my parents.
5: Do me a favor. Hold on just a second, okay? Hold on. Yeah, the brother, he doesn't want to do it.
4: No, that ain't doesn't want to. I don't have it.
5: You there?
4: Yeah, I don't. It's not that I don't want to. I don't have it.
5: I'm just relaying a message.
4: Yeah, you relayed it wrong, ma'am.
5: Excuse me?
4: I said you relayed it wrong.
5: Aren't you a family member?
4: Yes, I am a family member, but because I don't have it don't mean I don't want to do it.
5: Sir, off the record, when a family member's in trouble, the bloodline is supposed to come through.
4: Please.
5: Now,
4: you
5: I'm not...
4: You ain't got it. You ain't got it.
5: No, the department is not asking for $20,000 cash. $20,000 collateral can mean a write-up of the house, a car.
4: Well, you didn't explain it.
5: Well, you didn't ask.
4: Excuse me?
5: You didn't ask, man, so I'm here to, on good faith, trying to be nice to you.
4: Why are you having an attitude with me?
5: Excuse me, sir. I'm trying to do your family a favor, but I don't need this jostering.
4: Ain't nobody jostering you, ma'am. You tripping.
5: Tripping? You falling.
4: Excuse me?
5: I don't understand where this rudeness comes through. If we don't want to help your sister, then fine. We'll move on to the next person on her list.
4: You got a serious attitude problem, sister.
5: No, you got a serious bloodline problem, and if I was your sister, I would help you out.
4: I don't know who you are, but you dipping in the wrong job.
5: Oh, you fudging in the wrong chiclet.
4: You got some nerves. You really do, whoever you are.
5: Okay.
6: My name is Clarissa Jenkins, and you just been phone checked.
4: You know what? You can kiss my ass, and my sister can kiss my ass. Bye.
7: All permission has been granted for this phone call. 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
1: Let me say, now you people are scaring doctors and nurses. So, it's not because you're looking up things on WebMD. There's a whole list of other reasons. I say you people because I'm looking down this list. Nope, nope, nope.

0: Okay, that one. Okay. Nope. That's weird. Okay. So, oh, just one yup for me. So, and I have two doctors. Shout out to Artemis Health and Aesthetics in Peoria Heights, and shout out to Sarah Heron in Washington. They're my nurses. They make sure I'm not going to die next week, so I appreciate them. And if they say stop doing something, then I stop doing it because, you know. But a lot of people don't listen. They nurses or doctors, they listen to TikTok and other trends, and that seems to be a problem. So you're scaring your nurses and doctors. We have a list of things you might be doing and don't know it, and be freaking out your nurses and doctors. I'm sure they don't mind. I mean, they get to bill you and fix you back up, though. But we'll grab that list next. Z923.
1: I don't worry about nothing. 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

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It's Brian and the Morning Grind. 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All right, is this the list right here? All right, you're scaring your doctors and your nurses. It used to be we would scare doctors and nurses. We would look things up on WebMD, and then everyone thought they were sick. Everyone suddenly became a doctor or a nurse. Runny nose, headache, I'm dying. Like the days of WebMD have settled down, but now it's the days of TikTok and other dumb things that we do as humans. There's a thread where doctors and nurses that we found are listing scary health trends amongst the other people. Us, we're the other people. They include vaping. Doctors say they don't really know what effects it has, but it's possible. We're going to see a lot of a lot of lung disease in the next 20 to 30 years, resulting in early death. So ketamine. It's leading to serious bladder dysfunction among young people. What's ketamine that like makes your workout stronger and faster and better? It's kind of like testosterone, only stronger, better, faster. Sleep deprivation and energy drinks. They were talking about that on this thread. Some people use it as a daily survival tool. Hold on, I have to sip my energy drink, literally, as we are in the middle of this show. All right, anyway, what was I talking about? Oh, yeah. GLP drugs. They can be a life changer for some people with diabetes and people who are obese and have officially difficulty controlling their cravings, but they can cause serious complications for people who don't take them as directed. I take them as directed, just so you know. I got to take my shot tomorrow. And then the other thing that's scaring doctors and nurses is people who distrust the medical professionals and conspiracy theorists. They're the people who don't want to go to the doctors and nurses. Maybe they're trying to save money. Maybe they think they know better than a doctor or a nurse. Listen, I'll listen to anybody that went to school for more than 4 years to learn about their profession. If you spend that much money or more, I'll listen to you. I'll give you some money. You probably know what you're talking about.

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16: A better life with Dr. Sanjay Gupta.
17: By age 35, two-thirds of American men will experience some degree of noticeable hair loss. And by age 50, about 85% of men will have significantly thinning hair. That's according to the American Hair Loss Association. Now, one dermatologist explained that hair loss can either be genetic or it can be triggered by stress, illness, surgery, medications, major life events. No matter the cause, a lot of men, understandably, are frustrated by hair loss because it seems like a loss of control. You can take great care of your scalp by all sorts of expensive lotions and potions, but that might not matter. There are some tried and true medications that might work, like minoxidil or finasteride. But another solution is just shaving it off, and I've heard more and more how liberating this can be for a lot of guys. That's the ultimate control of their appearance. I'm Dr. Sanjay Gupta, helping you live a better life.
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7: All right, 70 now, downtown Peoria. You get lots of sun, a few clouds, but no rain. That's good news. 79 is the high. A few showers tomorrow in 70. And your chance to go to Vegas, see Mary J. Blige at 9 a.m. with your best friend.
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0: 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You know how we do. 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Brian and the Morning Grind to Go podcast. Who's wrong? Is the kid that flipped off the old man or the old man that calls the kid rude?
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0: 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And tomorrow on the show, it's Ask a Lawyer Anything. It used to be we do that like at 9, but we got so much going on, we moved it to 8:30. So Ask a Lawyer Anything for free tomorrow. That'll be at 8:30. You can ask that anytime you want. You can text it if you want to, and then we just relay that information over, or you can have them call you, 309-674-9292. All right, should we jump in? Let's do Dirty.
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0: All right, you might want to steer clear of Madison Square Garden for the 4th of July weekend. Permits have been filed for street closures surrounding Madison Square Garden for Taylor and Travis's wedding from July 2nd to the 4th. Imagine having that much money. Let's think about that for a sec. So at some point in your history, you'll be sitting around with your husband. Let's say they make it, you know, whatever, 50 years. And at some point, they'll be like, remember that time we closed down a portion of New York City to get married? That was wild. Okay, BB, that's good. Remember the singing janitor who won America's Got Talent? And what did he sing? He sang a Journey song. His name is Richard Goodall, and he only recently retired from his full-time job to focus on music, so he was still a janitor up until just a few months ago. New study about pop music says it has grown meaner and more immoral over the last 60 years. Didn't we already know that? Virtuous subjects like care and loyalty are on the decline, while vices like harm and cheating are increasing in the songs that you love. Now, on to the countdown. Sources say Kendall Jenner is crazy about Jacob Elordi, but she's trying to shield him from her own family chaos. That was nice of her. Tom Holland calls Zendaya by her middle name, which is Marie. That's spelled M-A-R-E-E, by the way. And Zendaya also showed up at Spider-Man Brand New Day. That was an event in Paris, wearing a $35 Spider-Man t-shirt, and her stylist had bought that on eBay. Christina Ricci's ex-husband tried to get an emergency custody hearing after she drank while flying with her 11-year-old son. He was denied. You know you can drink while flying, as long as you're not flying the plane. I know that. We're going on vacation pretty soon, and I'm currently practicing drinking while flying. Well, being a passenger in flight.
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19: A better life with Dr. Sanjay Gupta.
20: For years, we've been talking about both the positive and negative effects of being on social media. And I would say, by and large, for older adults, social media is net positive. Not all positive, but net positive. Helps them keep in touch with friends and stay social. But for younger people, social media use, especially heavy use, tends to be net negative. In fact, according to this year's World Happiness Report, youth who use social media more than 5 hours a day reported a lower level of well-being. And researchers who study this sort of thing found that many teens wish these platforms didn't even exist, and yet they can't seem to stop using them. Experts we talked to largely suggested two things. Ideally, along with your friend group, take some time offline. Also, try to recurate your algorithm so it shows you posts that'll make you feel good. I'm Dr. Sanjay Gupta, helping you live a better life.
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40: We're calling to see if you threaten her in any way.
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1: 970 now, downtown Peoria. You get lots of sun, few clouds, but no rain. That's good news. 79 vibes. Few showers tomorrow and 70. 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

0: 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We got Mary J. Blige. You get to meet her. We got 2 days hotel and airfare. You are all set. That's how we do around here. It's always a winning day. Today is a winning day. It's National Bomb Pop Day. I love those. I don't eat a lot of sweets anymore. That sugar getting me. But I discovered these sugar-free Bomb Pops available in your local freezer section. Ooh, yum. National Strawberry Parfait Day. They also have those in sugar-free, by the way. National Handshake Day. That's today, which is a weird thing to do. It's not weird if you just do a quick, what's up, man? Like that. Like, even like girl to girl, like, what's up? Hey, girl. Like, boom. Like, you know, it's like a slide, like a rolling slide, right? But then some people, they really want to shake your hand. Because you'll hear people say, that guy didn't shake with a strong hand. He must have something to hide. He must not have courage. He must not have stamina. Listen, strong shakers, hear me out on this. Please don't try to assess our personality based on our handshake. All right, I'm done. Also, it's National Catfish Day. Yum! I love catfish fried and in nuggets. Oh, not that kind of catfish day. It's where you get married a second time and then she completely lies about everything, including her personality. But really deep down, you kind of thought she was a bad person anyway, or whatever your example is. Happy National Catfish Day.
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0: 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It's Brian and the Morning Grind. All right, real quick, we're going to do something we've never done before. Ready? It's a new game. We just invented it this morning, and this will be the first time we ever play it, and then also the last time. It's a very short-run series. It's called What Did Your Grandpa Get Arrested For? Here's a Florida man in his 79. He's accused of getting $1,800 worth of erectile dysfunction medication with plans. He stole it with plans to sell them in a retirement community. He faces up to a year in federal prison. He'll be sentenced in coming weeks. Imagine that, though. Stop by to see your grandma or grandpa at the retirement village and all the grandmas are running away from all the grandpas screaming and yelling, trying to escape.
1: Is that a gun in your pocket, or are you just glad to see me?
0: Lock that man up. Keep Grandma safe. Or lock Grandma up to keep Grandma safe.

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13: A better life with Dr. Sanjay Gupta.
14: Few people now have asked me about a TikTok trend that they've come across. It's called 75 Hard. The challenge was created by entrepreneur and author Andy Frisella, who calls it a, quote, transformative mental toughness program and an Ironman for your brain. So here's what it entails. Eat a structured diet with no alcohol, drink a gallon of water, read 10 pages of nonfiction, take a progress photo, and complete 2 45-minute workouts, one of them outdoors, every day for 75 days. Quite a challenge. We asked CNN fitness contributor Dana Santis about this, who reminded us that sustainable fitness isn't about punishment or proving discipline through extremes. It's about building habits that integrate into your lifestyle in a way that feels supportive and repeatable. If you ask me, that's going to be the key to long-term success. I'm Dr. Sanjay Gupta, helping you live a better life.
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2: 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There's a thread where doctors and nurses are listing wild and crazy health trends that are scaring doctors and nurses. They include vaping, energy drinks, misusing GLP-1 drugs, and e-bikes. We'll post that up after the show. Brian and the Morning Grind to Go podcast at Z923Peoria.com. Number two on the list of things you should know from today's show. Permits were filed for secret street closures for the Taylor Swift Travis Kelce wedding in New York City surrounding Madison Square Gardens. I don't know how you keep that a secret, so we won't call it a secret wedding anymore. That'll happen over 4th of July weekend. Be prepared to be inconvenienced by fame, stardom, and money. And number one on the list of things you should know from today's show, it's National Catfish Day. Not the delicious kind in batter that comes in full catfish form or nuggets, but rather when someone lies to you and takes advantage of your money, your personality, or your mental health. And I hope those people don't die, but rather live a long, painful, awful life. See you back here tomorrow. Next chance to see Mary J. Blige is 11 a.m. And your shot to go to Cancun or Punta Cana is 1 o'clock with Jordan on Z92.3. 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Five people will win $1,000 each. It's your summer vacay payday. All right, enjoy the sun today. And we'll see you back here tomorrow. Till then.

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21: A colleague of mine went to a meeting of the primetime seniors the other week. There are programs like this all over the country for people in their 60s, 70s, 80s, and beyond to stay active. It's not just something to keep older folks busy. It helps to keep their bodies in shape and their brain sharp. Showing up with a good attitude is a must, and research shows that having the right mindset actually does lead to better physical aging. So if you need some suggestions to boost your positivity, experts we talked to recommended focusing on goals, which can boost your confidence. Practice gratitude, they said. One of the seniors my colleague met told her that just waking up in the morning is, quote, better than the alternative. That's true. Focus on the things you can control. Diet and exercise, and very importantly, surround yourself with positive people, because that can be contagious. I'm Dr. Sanjay Gupta, helping you live a better life.
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11: It's caught on tape, the 911 dispatcher that was both answering a 911 call and ordering a McGriddle from McDonald's.
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11: 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Whoa. 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
16: For more than a decade, the Environmental Working Group has put out a list of the so-called Dirty Dozen. These are the non-organic produce contaminated with the highest levels of pesticides. Well, this year, spinach topped the list, followed by kale, collard, mustard greens, strawberries, grapes, nectarines, peaches, cherries, apples, blackberries, pears, potatoes, and blueberries. Now, all these fruits and vegetables are part of a healthy diet, so no one is saying you shouldn't eat them. Point is, though, you could consider buying these items organic if and when you can, and then taking extra care when you wash them. The FDA recommends rinsing all fruits and vegetables, even the ones that are organic, under running water that is slightly warmer than room temperature. Don't use soap, bleach, or any fancy produce washes. I'm Dr. Sanjay Gupta, helping you live a better life.
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4: For more than a decade, the Environmental Working Group has put out a list of the so-called Dirty Dozen. These are the non-organic produce contaminated with the highest levels of pesticides. Well, this year, spinach topped the list, followed by kale, collard, mustard greens, strawberries, grapes, nectarines, peaches, cherries, apples, blackberries, pears, potatoes, and blueberries. Now, all these fruits and vegetables are part of a healthy diet, so no one is saying you shouldn't eat them. Point is, though, you could consider buying these items organic if and when you can, and then taking extra care when you wash them. The FDA recommends rinsing all fruits and vegetables, even the ones that are organic, under running water that is slightly warmer than room temperature. Don't use soap, bleach, or any fancy produce washes. I'm Dr. Sanjay Gupta, helping you live a better life.
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16: I'm calling in regards to a curfew that you were ticketed on.
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16: You allow your daughter to do this?
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16: Okay, hold on a second. I'm not finished. Taxpayers have to do
17: 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You're so rude.
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17: 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You don't know my family. 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

shit. 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Called your bluff, better cite the source. 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

Z92.3 on the Power Lunch, saying hi to Jessica. Thank you for this request as we take it back to 2013, when everybody was binge-watching Breaking Bad's final season. It's Pitbull and Kesha. It's going

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1: A better life with Dr. Sanjay Gupta.
14: There are lots of things you can measure to get an idea of how healthy you are at any given moment. Temperature, heart rate, blood pressure, just to name a few. But how about how healthy you will be and how long you're likely to live? According to a new study out of the University at Buffalo, two simple strength tests are pretty accurate at predicting longevity in older women. One is hand grip strength, and the other is how quickly people can stand up from a seated position without using their arms. By the way, I remember interviewing former President Jimmy Carter when he was quite old and being really impressed how he just popped out of the chair without using his arms. Not a lot of older people can actually do that. But I think the message here is that maintaining strength as you age is going to help you perform everyday activities, but also help you avoid injury and stay independent. I'm Dr. Sanjay Gupta, helping you live a better life.
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5: Mary J. Blige is coming, and your tickets are a click away at Z923Peoria.com. Mostly cloudy this afternoon, then high 80, down to 62 tonight. Then showers and storms tomorrow, 73. It's 78 right now.
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17: A better life with Dr. Sanjay Gupta.
18: Osteoporosis affects millions of people in the United States and around the world. It's a disease that basically causes someone's bones to become weak, brittle, and porous, which can increase their risk of fractures. Now, the good news here is there are things you can do other than, or in addition to, taking medications to prevent fractures before it's too late. One is to up your intake of calcium and vitamin D. You also want to eat more protein. One functional medicine dietitian told us that that helps build muscle, and if you're building muscle strength, then you are also building bone strength. You want to be mindful of your workouts. The best ways to build bone density, one therapist told us, are going to be resistance exercises like lifting weights, and also exercises that make your bones take a bit of an impact, such as jumping or even running, just loading the bones a little bit more. I'm Dr. Sanjay Gupta, helping you live a better life.
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9: For years, we've been talking about both the positive and negative effects of being on social media. And I would say, by and large, for older adults, social media is net positive. Not all positive, but net positive. Helps them keep in touch with friends and stay social. But for younger people, social media use, especially heavy use, tends to be net negative. In fact, according to this year's World Happiness Report, youth who use social media more than 5 hours a day reported a lower level of well-being. And researchers who study this sort of thing found that many teens wish these platforms didn't even exist, and yet they can't seem to stop using them. Experts we talked to largely suggested two things. Ideally, along with your friend group, take some time offline. Also, try to recurate your algorithm so it shows you posts that'll make you feel good. I'm Dr. Sanjay Gupta, helping you live a better life.
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1: 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Overcast in 80 today. Occasional showers in 64 tonight. Rain in 70 tomorrow. And tomorrow night, mostly cloudy in 62.

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1: There are lots of things you can measure to get an idea of how healthy you are at any given moment. Temperature, heart rate, blood pressure, just to name a few. But how about how healthy you will be and how long you're likely to live? According to a new study out of the University at Buffalo, two simple strength tests are pretty accurate at predicting longevity in older women. One is hand grip strength, and the other is how quickly people can stand up from a seated position without using their arms. By the way, I remember interviewing former President Jimmy Carter when he was quite old and being really impressed how he just popped out of the chair without using his arms. Not a lot of older people can actually do that. But I think the message here is that maintaining strength as you age is going to help you perform everyday activities, but also help you avoid injury and stay independent. I'm Dr. Sanjay Gupta, helping you live a better life.
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3: I used to think about immature things. 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
1: First chance to qualify and win that trip, 8 a.m. every weekday morning. What's good? It's Brian and the Morning Grind. Who could you take on that trip with you, Punta Cana or Cancun? Who can you stand for 7 nights? I'm thinking.

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10: I don't need to hear anything from anybody. There's too much riding on my mind being locked in. Play offense, not defense. If you play hard and you play the game right, nobody really gets on you. 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
18: A better life with Dr. Sanjay Gupta.
19: Colleague of mine went to a meeting of the primetime seniors the other week. There are programs like this all over the country for people in their 60s, 70s, 80s, and beyond to stay active. It's not just something to keep older folks busy. It helps to keep their bodies in shape and their brains sharp. Showing up with a good attitude is a must, and research shows that having the right mindset actually does lead to better physical aging. So if you need some suggestions to boost your positivity, experts we talked to recommended focusing on goals, which can boost your confidence. Practice gratitude, they said. One of the seniors my colleague met told her that just waking up in the morning is, quote, better than the alternative. That's true. Focus on the things you can control. Diet and exercise. And very importantly, surround yourself with positive people, because that can be contagious. I'm Dr. Sanjay Gupta, helping you live a better life.
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16: A better life with Dr. Sanjay Gupta.
17: Osteoporosis affects millions of people in the United States and around the world. It's a disease that basically causes someone's bones to become weak, brittle, and porous, which can increase their risk of fractures. Now, the good news here is there are things you can do other than, or in addition to, taking medications to prevent fractures before it's too late. One is to up your intake of calcium and vitamin D. You also want to eat more protein. One functional medicine dietitian told us that that helps build muscle, and if you're building muscle strength, then you are also building bone strength. You want to be mindful of your workouts. The best ways to build bone density, one therapist told us, are going to be resistance exercises like lifting weights, and also exercises that make your bones take a bit of an impact, such as jumping or even running, just loading the bones a little bit more. I'm Dr. Sanjay Gupta, helping you live a better life.
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Steer clear of Madison Square Garden for the 4th of July weekend. Permits have been filed for street closures for the Taylor Travis wedding from July 2nd to the 4th.

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13: A better life with Dr. Sanjay Gupta.
14: Osteoporosis affects millions of people in the United States and around the world. It's a disease that basically causes someone's bones to become weak, brittle, and porous, which can increase their risk of fractures. Now, the good news here is there are things you can do other than, or in addition to, taking medications to prevent fractures before it's too late. One is to up your intake of calcium and vitamin D. You also want to eat more protein. One functional medicine dietitian told us that that helps build muscle, and if you're building muscle strength, then you are also building bone strength. You want to be mindful of your workouts. The best ways to build bone density, one therapist told us, are going to be resistance exercises like lifting weights, and also exercises that make your bones take a bit of an impact, such as jumping or even running, just loading the bones a little bit more. I'm Dr. Sanjay Gupta, helping you live a better life.
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1: 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Overcast and 80 today. Occasional showers and 64 tonight. Tomorrow, rain and 70. Tomorrow night, mostly cloudy and 62. And Saturday, mostly cloudy and 80.
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14: A better life with Dr. Sanjay Gupta.
15: They say consistency is key, but sometimes you just got to switch it up. A new study out of Harvard School of Public Health found that varying your exercise routine could add years to your life. What exercise someone did didn't matter much. What did matter was that all the exercises together worked all the muscle groups in their body. Now, an added benefit to changing things up is it can help you push through the plateau effect. That's when your body gets so efficient at doing something that you actually stop getting better at it. And we know from previous research that specializing in any one sport at a young age can make someone actually more prone to injury. And as experts we talk to point out, even elite athletes switch up things with their workouts, making sure to target strength, cardio, flexibility, balance, and doing that every single week. I'm Dr. Sanjay Gupta, helping you live a better life.
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What's up? It's Jordan. Coming up after 4 o'clock, I'll give you another keyword. It's your chance at that trip for you and a guest to Punta Cana or Cancun. You get to pick. 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
19: Hey, what's up?
20: What's up?
19: Why don't you call me back?
20: Damn, I don't even know who he is, bro.
19: I want you to Zerbert this sizzling right here.
20: Huh.
19: Like this.
20: Yes, indeed. Well, set the appointment then.
19: You do me one thing before you hang up?
20: All right, boo.
19: Just tell me you've been phone checked, baby.
21: A better life with Dr. Sanjay Gupta.
22: By age 35, two-thirds of American men will experience some degree of noticeable hair loss. And by age 50, about 85% of men will have significantly thinning hair. That's according to the American Hair Loss Association. Now, one dermatologist explained that hair loss can either be genetic or it can be triggered by stress, illness, surgery, medications, major life events. No matter the cause, a lot of men, understandably, are frustrated by hair loss because it seems like a loss of control. You can take great care of your scalp by all sorts of expensive lotions and potions, but that might not matter. There are some tried and true medications that might work, like minoxidil or finasteride. But another solution is just shaving it off. And I've heard more and more how liberating this can be for a lot of guys. That's the ultimate control of their appearance. I'm Dr. Sanjay Gupta, helping you live a better life.
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1: 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Occasional showers at 64 tonight. Rain and 70 tomorrow, mostly cloudy and 62 tomorrow night. Saturday, mostly cloudy and a high of 80.
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9: I'm calling in regards to a curfew that you were ticketed on.
10: It wasn't me, it was my daughter.
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10: I didn't.
9: Hold on a second, I'm not finished. Taxpayers have to do this.
10: You're so rude.
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10: 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You don't know me, you don't know my family, you don't know my daughter.
9: Ma'am, you don't know your kids that well.
10: Yes, I do know my kids.
9: You see, you just been phone checked.
10: Jesus Christ.
9: Yeah!
10: I'm going to knock her out.
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12: You know, summer is a great time to re-examine how much time your kids are spending on social media, along with what they are seeing and who they are engaging with. Ask them how the posts in their feed make them feel. These apps are built to be addictive, so kids, all of us in fact, will keep coming back for more, even when we are made to feel worse. It's bizarre. You might need to help your son or daughter reset their algorithm by unfollowing certain accounts and following or interacting with more positive ones. They might need suggestions of other healthier things to do, or to see you leading the way by example and putting your own phone away. In the run-up to bedtime, everyone's phone should go away, no questions asked. And if you need some help, sort of, I guess, resetting expectations, try engaging parents of your kids' friends for a more coordinated effort. I'm Dr. Sanjay Gupta, helping you live a better life.
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The man even admitted to cops that he, quote-unquote, sells drugs all throughout the city. 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

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It's the 5 o'clock drive home. We've got Clarissa Jenkins and the phone check coming up before 6. Just after 6, I'll give you another keyword. It's your chance to see Mary J. Blige.

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1: We were playing Name That Noise. 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
20: For more than a decade, the Environmental Working Group has put out a list of the so-called Dirty Dozen. These are the non-organic produce contaminated with the highest levels of pesticides. Well, this year, spinach topped the list, followed by kale, collard, mustard greens, strawberries, grapes, nectarines, peaches, cherries, apples, blackberries, pears, potatoes, and blueberries. Now, all these fruits and vegetables are part of a healthy diet, so no one is saying you shouldn't eat them. Point is, though, you could consider buying these items organic if and when you can, and then taking extra care when you wash them. The FDA recommends rinsing all fruits and vegetables, even the ones that are organic, under running water that is slightly warmer than room temperature. Don't use soap, bleach, or any fancy produce washes. I'm Dr. Sanjay Gupta, helping you live a better life.
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1: Occasional showers tonight, 64 for the overnight low. Rain and 70 tomorrow, mostly cloudy, 62 tomorrow night. And Saturday, mostly cloudy, and a high reaching 80.
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4: Hello.
5: Hi, sir. Can I speak to Chauncey Crosby, please?
4: This is him.
5: Hi, my name is Bonita Patrell. I'm calling from the Civil Horse Patrol.
4: The Civil Horse Patrol. Okay.
5: We are calling on behalf of Gail.
4: Oh, my sister.
5: Yes. Your sister has been placed under arrest for possession of stolen merchandise.
4: Gail was placed under arrest?
5: Yes. And she was allowed a phone call, and but we can't allow her to speak at this time, so we called for her.
4: That does not sound like my sister.
5: I understand. It doesn't surprise a lot of people. She is requesting bail from you.
4: From me? I don't have it. How much is it?
5: Well, because of the price of the merchandise, the bail is set at $20,000.
4: No, I don't. I definitely don't have that. I'm sorry. Let me call my parents.
5: Do me a favor. Hold on just a second, okay? Hold on. Yeah, the brother, he doesn't want to do it.
4: No, that ain't doesn't want to. I don't have it.
5: You there?
4: Yeah, I don't. It's not that I don't want to. I don't have it.
5: I'm just relaying a message.
4: Yeah, you relayed it wrong, ma'am.
5: Excuse me?
4: I said you relayed it wrong.
5: Aren't you a family member?
4: Yes, I am a family member, but because I don't have it don't mean I don't want to do it.
5: Sir, off the record, when a family member's in trouble, the bloodline is supposed to come through.
4: Please.
5: Now,
4: you
5: I'm not...
4: You ain't got it. You ain't got it.
5: No, the department is not asking for $20,000 cash. $20,000 collateral can mean a write-up of the house, a car.
4: Well, you didn't explain it.
5: Well, you didn't ask.
4: Excuse me?
5: You didn't ask, man, so I'm here to, on good faith, trying to be nice to you.
4: Why are you having an attitude with me?
5: Excuse me, sir. I'm trying to do your family a favor, but I don't need this jostering.
4: Ain't nobody jostering you, ma'am. You tripping.
5: Tripping? You falling.
4: Excuse me?
5: I don't understand where this rudeness comes through. If we don't want to help your sister, then fine, we'll move on to the next person on her list.
4: You got a serious attitude problem, sister.
5: No, you got a serious bloodline problem, and if I was your sister, I would help you out.
4: I don't know who you are, but you dipping in the wrong jar, baby.
5: Oh, you fudging in the wrong chiclet.
4: You got some nerves. You really do, whoever you are.
5: Okay.
6: My name is Clarissa Jenkins, and you just been phone checked.
4: You know what? You can kiss my ass, and my sister can kiss my ass. Bye.
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24: A Better Life with Dr. Sanjay Gupta.
25: They say consistency is key, but sometimes you just gotta switch it up. A new study out of Harvard School of Public Health found that varying your exercise routine could add years to your life. What exercise someone did didn't matter much. What did matter was that all the exercises together worked all the muscle groups in their body. Now, an added benefit to changing things up is it can help you push through the plateau effect. That's when your body gets so efficient at doing something that you actually stop getting better at it. And we know from previous research that specializing in any one sport at a young age can make someone actually more prone to injury. And as experts we talk to point out, even elite athletes switch up things with their workouts, making sure to target strength, cardio, flexibility, balance, and doing that every single week. I'm Dr. Sanjay Gupta, helping you live a better life.

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2: 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Like what?
3: Damn it, the

get rich, you don't get no sleep. These acting like Roger, don't touch no cheese. 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I'm nothing like your real life, I'm having butts. 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They trying to see if I'm really tough, or I got here off luck. Mm-hmm, we gon' see, that weak. I thought this was your free.

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20: A better life with Dr. Sanjay Gupta.
21: They say consistency is key, but sometimes you just gotta switch it up. A new study out of Harvard School of Public Health found that varying your exercise routine could add years to your life. What exercise someone did didn't matter much. What did matter was that all the exercises together worked all the muscle groups in their body. Now, an added benefit to changing things up is it can help you push through the plateau effect. That's when your body gets so efficient at doing something that you actually stop getting better at it. And we know from previous research that specializing in any one sport at a young age can make someone actually more prone to injury. And as experts we talk to point out, even elite athletes switch up things with their workouts, making sure to target strength, cardio, flexibility, balance, and doing that every single week. I'm Dr. Sanjay Gupta, helping you live a better life.
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3: 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Showers at 64 tonight, rain and 70 tomorrow, mostly cloudy 62 tomorrow night, and mostly cloudy and 80 on Saturday.
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26: There are lots of things you can measure to get an idea of how healthy you are at any given moment. Temperature, heart rate, blood pressure, just to name a few. But how about how healthy you will be and how long you're likely to live? According to a new study out of the University at Buffalo, two simple strength tests are pretty accurate at predicting longevity in older women. One is hand grip strength, and the other is how quickly people can stand up from a seated position without using their arms. By the way, I remember interviewing former President Jimmy Carter when he was quite old and being really impressed how he just popped out of the chair without using his arms. Not a lot of older people can actually do that. But I think the message here is that maintaining strength as you age is going to help you perform everyday activities, but also help you avoid injury and stay independent. I'm Dr. Sanjay Gupta, helping you live a better life.

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